0: de verskeidenheid. Net vir jou.
1: Hey, this is Ed Sheeran.
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1: Hierdie advertensie is 'n betaalde advertensie deur die betrokke politieke party.
2: I've watched other towns fall apart. Beaufort West had 5 mayors, Knysna stopped working entirely, small parties fighting each other while the people who live there got nothing. Where I live, things work. There's water in my taps, the lights stay on, the rubbish gets collected. The Democratic Alliance has made real progress here. I want to protect that progress, not gamble it away by voting for a small party. So this election, I'm voting DA to keep our town working for all.
3: Hierdie advertensie is betaal deur die betrokke politieke party en weerspieël nie noodwendig die menings van Bok Radio, sy omroepers en sy personeel nie.
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0: 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Soos alweer, 8:15 op een dinsdag, tijd voor je Surf and Turf Report.
1: Die Surf and Turf, saam met Dion Bing, on jou gebring die Reeds Bellville.
0: Mr. Bing, good morning. How's life treating you on this Tuesday?
2: Life is great. Life is beautiful. Life is on its head. Well done to those kids for looking after their parents that have taken time off for the holidays. As they see their parents stress out from the amount of I'm looking after grandkids at the moment, you know, and you forget how 24 hours a day it is.
3: Yes, it's a long day.
0: And then you have people who get multiple children and who have multiple children. You know what that is like, Dion? It's like eating an edible, like a marijuana cookie. It's like you have one, and then you're like, this is not doing it. This is fine. I guess I can have another. This is okay. And then you have the second one, and then they both start to kick in at the same time, and you're like, I'm losing my mind.
3: Yeah, but it still tastes great. So you have a third one. You know, you have a third one, and then just to see how far you can take it.
0: And then you're dead.
2: And then you are too far gone, and you can't like unpack that. You suddenly realize, gone a little bit far, but now I've got to handle it and get you to the other side, which might be when they are 35 and moved out of home and found a job.
0: Exactly. So now that we've compared our kids to edibles, what do you have for us?
2: Oh my goodness, I don't know. At least I didn't say, I got us there, you got us there, everybody. It's an incredible analogy. Now listen, take them to the beach. The beach is free, and look after them, not too close to the water there, because there's a couple of little lumps and bumps on the False Bay coast. Not too much easterly wind. I mean, down south on the point, it's pumping down there. But, you know, around the beaches, it's catching their cod, and it looks like an on and off kind of a day for fishing. High tide 4:45, surfing also lumpy bumpy, but you'll get something 2 foot little easterly offshore on the Atlantic side. But a beautiful day. So you've got to get them out and get that energy. You know, if you've got the time, just let them run free. You know, obviously, they're yours, so you've got to get them back. But, you just give them the space.
0: Let them run free and go home. No, don't do that.
2: Okay, so we've got happy children, and you're just trying to find entertainment for them. But just if you've got the time, don't spend it on your phone. Spend it with your kid. Before you know it, they're gone. Okay, so then we got the fishing sorted from snook. Saw a couple of snook. Not saw, they caught a lot of snook around Azefontein. So that's starting to happen. And then Thursday, it's the first day. And you know what that means. I mean, take your kids to that. That'll be an experience like a...
0: Okay, take your kids to First Thursday.
2: Exactly.
3: Just bring the cookies as well. Okay.
0: It'll be your last Thursday in charge. Right.
2: But come on. I mean, what kind of an experience? I'll just see life. I mean, it's like, you know, on the inside track. You don't have to wait till you're 18 or something or older. You just take them on their back and you show them the arts. You take them to the music. You show them the jaws in the street. They'll come back at change 3 months older.
0: I was going to say, I think legally you do actually have to wait until they're 18. I think that's the law.
2: The law. Okay. Sorry, my lighties. Anyway, they learned lots. Okay, so we got Thursdays, and you can go down to Woordfeest. That starts on the weekend as well, out in Stellenbosch there. Music, arts and culture, and all the rest of it. So there's stuff going on, but just take advantage of it before we can't, eh?
0: That's very true. What's the weather like? Is it going to get worse this week?
2: Oh, man, it's just looking fantastic.
0: Yeah.
2: It's looking fantastic. I mean, it's one wobbly day, but the other ones are just like... Step outside, put a hat on, and just get some vitamin D. It's good for you.
0: That sounds fantastic. Mr. Bing, thanks for your time. Always a pleasure. Please enjoy your Tuesday. We'll catch up again on Thursday, the first one of the month.
2: Have a good one. Cheers.
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7: Kom ons kyk gou vinnig na die situasie op die paai. Daar was 'n ongeluk so pas so 'n paar minute terug op die M3 Wynberg-Heuwel rigting Kaapstad. 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
4: 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Sondag 15 November Grand Arena Grand West met Bok van Blerk, Kid Darren, Bartu, Jan Blom, Bernice West, Brandon Miles, Hendrey Baard, Andrie Het, Lia, Postduif, as ook Koenie en Rocco de Villiers. 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Sondag 15 November. 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

0: van jou. WeBuy Cars, die maklikste manier om jou ryding te verkoop.
1: Hierdie advertensie is 'n betaalde advertensie deur die betrokke politieke party.
2: I've watched other towns fall apart. Beaufort West had 5 mayors, Knysna stopped working entirely, small parties fighting each other while the people who lived there got nothing. Where I live, things work. There's water in my taps, the lights stay on, the rubbish gets collected. The Democratic Alliance has made real progress here. I want to protect that progress, not gamble it away by voting for a small party. So this election, I'm voting DA to keep our town working for all.
3: Hierdie advertensie is betaal deur die betrokke politieke party en weerspieël nie noodwendig die menings van Bokradio, sy omroepers en sy personeel nie.
4: Is daar nog vonk in die klos? 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

0: 11 na 2, Bokker al in die tijd om in te check. Nummer is 074-2989. Ons hoor wat het sy vandag vir ons. Hello Penelope.
1: Hey Sugar Boo. Here is today's Linker Lob Crupper. My title sounds like an apology for a mistake, but I am actually one of the biggest, most dramatic power ballads of 1993. I am performed by a solo male rock artist whose name sounds like a hearty dinner, and my music video features a dark gothic mansion, a runaway bride, and a motorcycle crashing through a stained glass window. What song am I? Check in, okay?
0: It's all my title sounds like an apology for a mistake, but I am actually one of the biggest, most dramatic power ballads of 1993. What song am I? Check in 074-2989. Hartelijk goeiemiddag, jy is by die Triple H Show, trots aan jou gebring deur Cherry Tiger Vlei, gedryf deur die Halfway Groep. Ek is Heinrich.

DoorDash customer Glenn Ndubu discovered that his delivery driver William Karoma had been involved in a car crash while making a delivery. Instead of simply walking away, Glenn went to the crash scene and later shared William's story online. The accident left William without a vehicle and unable to work, while also facing medical expenses. A GoFundMe campaign was launched to help him get back on the road, and donations quickly poured in. The fundraiser reached nearly $15,000 towards his $16,000 goal. Sometimes one person's kindness can make a huge difference in someone else's life. This is my internet story for the day.

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0: Doctors, nurses, and other healthcare professionals are working hard every single day to let them know they're appreciated.
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